0: Roxanne von Charlie. 1A entspannt. Von 1A Radio. 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

0: just one of those things. 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Just one of those things. If we thought a bit of the end of it, when we started painting the town, we'd have been aware that our love affair was too high.
1: Und das war Musik von Billie Holiday mit Just One of Those Things. 1A entspannt. Von 1A Radio. Jetzt Musik für Sie von Martha Redbone. Hier ist Future Street.

me to leave Caledonia alone. 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Caledonia? 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
1: His back is brawny, but his brain is weak. 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
0: And by the way, if you hate to go to school,

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0: But then if that sort of life is what you wish, you may grow up to be a fish.

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0: Michael and Roderick mit Slippin. 1A entspannt. Von 1A Radio. Ein großer Klassiker erwartet Sie jetzt hier bei uns von Frank Sinatra. 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
1: Here then is the classic by Paul Anka. I hate this song. I hate it. I got it up to here, this song. 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I'm sure glad he wrote this song, boy. I bought a lot of pizza pies with this one. Did you ever have pizza at Patsy's at 117th Street? The greatest in the world. There ain't nothing like that. I don't care where the hell you go. All over Italy, you never get anything like that.